push me, and then just touch me, till I can get my in. Push me, and then just touch me, till I can get my satisfaction. Push me, and then just touch me, till I can get my satisfaction.

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1: And maybe in time, but I was born to seem Algerian, an alien across the sea, an anomaly, and I'ma need your folks to see the world the way that it's supposed to be. My lineage is worth like millions, but that don't mean a thing in this new millennium unless you open up your eyes and broaden your horizons. Realize that life can be surprising, and that's a start. You can play your part. You're proud of who you are, cause our wealth is in our hearts. Every story should be told. They don't have to fit a mold, but I cherish every single one until I'm gray and old.

defensive. I can't pretend to have all the answers. Advances go hand in hand with rants and discontent. I just tend to bend the fences. I ain't trying to be politically correct. Looking for a way to reconnect with the rest of y'all. Most of y'all get it. Admittedly, we're miscommunicating. Hate is percolating now.

Don't watch that. Watch this. This is the heavy, heavy monster sound. The nuttiest sound around. So if you're coming off the street and you're beginning to feel the heat, well, listen, Buster, you better start to move your feet to the rockin'est, rock-steady beat of madness.